David said. He said, nothing, nothing is gonna stop us from praising our God. I don't know what mountains you're facing today, but I pray that every single one of us in this room today will say, nothing will ever stop me from praising our Jesus. 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Come on, give us a shout of praise for our God.